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When I seen pastor sinning, you honestly think if I go put 100k on the table, my dog won't kill. DSB, I'm with that rap, he traps, but he got the same car. 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Well, gone. I ain't seen Shorty in a minute.

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know when I seen pastor sinning. 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

to the Kiss Extra playlist this week. Tyler and Zara Larsson, She Did It Again. Jessie Reyes featuring Stormzy. Paolo Santo.

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Everywhere at Once, powered by the National Lottery, is the UK's biggest music festival. 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
10: The Prime Minister is promising what he's calling unflinching action in righting the wrongs of student Henry Novak's murder. He met up with the mum and dad of the 18-year-old whose death in Southampton last year has led to intense debate this week. Officers were falsely told he'd racially abused his attacker and arrested him as he lay dying. Now the US government's waded in, criticising the policing system here. A murder investigation is continuing after a teenager was stabbed in northwest London. Jamal Ringrose, who was 15, was attacked in Dollis Hill on Saturday night. He died in hospital on Thursday. Calls are growing for one of this year's A-level maths papers to be looked into, with more than 15,000 people signing a petition so far. There have been reports of students feeling overwhelmed after taking the Pearson EdExcel test. The body that keeps an eye on exams says it's closely monitoring its marking. And new Liverpool boss Andoni Iraola says he is excited about his new job. He's warned, though, he cannot promise success at Anfield, where he replaces Arne Slot. Keep up to date with everything Kiss. Just find us on socials. I'm Aileen O'Sullivan.

0: Even though Megan had a breakup, yeah, she will never let that bring her down. Megan Thee Stallion is that girl. She is still that girl. Cardi B on this as well, of course. Essie with you. Let's get into another tune for my girls then. When I get back from the break, it's Tyler, Zara Larson.
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yourself if you are on the way home. Maybe you're working through the night, keeping the country going. Big up yourself if you've just woken up and you're like, Essie, listen, it's Friday. I'm working from home. I've managed to secure it, managed to pattern it. Play some Stormzy, please. Some Jessie Reyes from Palo Santo.

0: Sister Doja Cat on this one. It's Woman kicking off your Friday morning. Listen, today is the last day you can win £750,000 this evening. Let's get into this. Kiss Extra. See you later on today, yeah? Someone could win £750,000. It could be in your account before the end of the day. 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

You know when certain songs, you sing it, yeah, and you mean it. You mean it from your soul. Burna Boy, Last on your Friday morning. This is Kiss Extra, last show of the week. So we're making it count. Let's do Drake.

0: right here on Kiss X. So yeah, big up yourself if you're locked in on time, ready to go. You know more music is coming up. Yeah, I got more bangers straight after this one.
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9: Well, the US government has now waded into the debate following the murder of a student in Southampton with its own criticism of UK police. A big debate's continuing following Henry Novak's fatal stabbing after officers were falsely told he'd racially abused his attacker, handcuffing him as he lay dying. The Prime Minister met up with Henry's mum and dad last night, promising to right the wrongs of what happened. The King's brother is hitting the headlines this morning. It's because it's come out Andrew Mountbatten Windsor made a private income from subletting properties on the Royal Estate. The exams regulator says it is keeping a close eye on the marking of an A-level maths paper after more than 15,000 people signed a petition demanding a review. They claim Wednesday's Pearson Edexcel paper was significantly more difficult, with many claiming they felt overwhelmed after taking it. And less than a week after sacking Arne Slot, Liverpool have confirmed Andoni Iraola as their new head coach. The former Bournemouth boss says he's delighted to be at one of the biggest clubs in the world. Keep up to date with everything Kiss. Just find us on socials. I'm Aileen O'Sullivan.
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12: 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Welcome back to the show. It's Essie on your Friday. Can I play my favourite song? Listen, the weather's been kind of crazy. It's been crazy. No more heat wave, but we are still running this. Dave Thames, Terrain Dance.
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13: Let's get the party started. See you at the bar, you was hardly talking. That's when I knew that your heart was scarring. Friends to lovers need a part to star in. Like, wait, babe, let me

There is a pattern here. I'm playing all the songs with Rain in the title. H and AJ Tracy with a bit of Tay Keith this morning. It's Essie on Kiss Extra. Welcome to your Friday. We've made it, like, breathe a sigh of relief.

0: 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I've never driven a Mercedes, you know. 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Maybe. 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We exist. 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

Now, I know we slap with our Love Island recaps here, but guys, I don't know. 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Let's get into this though. It's Mink SB on Kiss Extra.

when I seen pastor sinning. 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

0: There we go. Be honest and be real. Words to live by. SC soundtrack in your Friday morning. I've got to let you know how you can win some money. And today's the last day. Yeah, let's do this.
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0: Today's your last chance to win £750,000. 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

What are we saying for the weekend? Are we out? Are we in? Listen, the World Cup's coming, so maybe this is our last weekend of peace before it gets serious. And it's going to get really serious. So let's press play on this one. Stormzy, Odile.

0: Kojo Funds is Finders Keepers, because sometimes you need to hear a 2016 Afro Swing banger. You know what I mean? Especially on a Friday morning. I'm Essie, I'm keeping you company. We are back straight after this. Keep it Kiss Extra.
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10: This Father's Day.

You know what I'm thinking about already? I am thinking about my brunch date with my girl on the weekend, my best friend. I feel like once you have something you can look forward to, it just helps you get through the week. You know what I mean? Especially on a Friday, it's like, oh my gosh, last bit of work to do, and then we can turn up on the weekend. So if you are out this weekend, you're turning up to this. This is Shaka DJ Snake. It's worship.

0: My Afrobeats gang, you know we got you covered always. Afro B with Drogba, we had Thames with me and you, and of course the legendary producer, Grammy award winning producer, Jules has the Afrobeat show right here on Kiss Extra. Make sure you lock into that. I've got Tiny Temper coming up, a little bit of Dacom, living life.
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16: 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Black music and culture.

Not the freak of the week. Krypton, Conan, Jeremiah. Song still hits, you know. Song still hits. Let's get into another collaboration. Kalani's got a tour, world tour. She's coming to the UK. I think it's end of the year. This is Kalani and Usher. Should've never.

0: favourite Blast song, so I can let you know we are giving away £750,000 this afternoon. This is how you can get involved.
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0: 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It's over 18s only, and like I said, the lines are closing at 5 o'clock. After that, you're going to get a phone call from us, you answer the phone, and you've won £750,000. I'm telling you, in your bank account, straight after the call, no delay, no complaint. 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Text the word WIN to 64100. Good luck. Make me a
1: winner. 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
8: 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Stream Derry Girls.

0: This morning, if you are on the way to work or on the way to school, yeah, stuck in traffic, I know how it goes. Don't worry, I know how it goes. Let's do this. Drake, it's too hard for the radio.
1: Yeah.

0: I'm sorry, but Cleo Soul's vocals, out of this world, out of this world. Little Sims on it as well. It's Woman on Kiss Extra. We have got an hour left together, all right? For your Friday morning, stay close. I'll be back in a bit.
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4: Well, the US government has now waded into the debate following the murder of a student in Southampton with its own criticism of UK police. A big debate's continuing following Henry Novak's fatal stabbing after officers were falsely told he'd racially abused his attacker, handcuffing him as he lay dying. The Prime Minister met up with Henry's mum and dad last night, promising to right the wrongs of what happened. A 21-year-old former student is being held on suspicion of attempted murder after a crossbow shooting at the University of Surrey campus. A member of uni security staff was seriously hurt in Guildford on Thursday. There's a lot of talk today about the King's brother. Andrew Mountbatten Windsor's back in the headlines after it came out he earned money by subletting properties at Windsor to staff while himself paying a small amount of rent. The details are in a new report, but we've not been told how much he made. And the exams regulator says it is keeping a close eye on the marking of an A-level maths paper after more than 15,000 people have signed a petition demanding a review. They claim Wednesday's Pearson Edexcel paper was significantly more difficult, with many claiming they felt overwhelmed after taking it. Keep up to date with everything Kiss. Just find us on socials. I'm Aileen O'Sullivan.
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6: 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This is Kiss Extra. Welcome. Welcome to the last hour of the show. It's 9 a.m. on a Friday. Let's do this. Jesse Reyes and Stormzy.
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Happy birthday, Central Cee, by the way, for yesterday. I missed it, but I hope you had a good one. You know, God bless. If it's your birthday today, my Gemini crew, this is your time. Happy birthday. Let's get into this, though. It's Gym Legacy.

0: It's so crazy how we know Rihanna, yeah, for like making music like this, but it's a myth now, isn't it? We just have to play old school Rihanna and remember her music in our brains, because we're not getting new music. We're just not. But you know what? I've accepted it. I have. I'm Essie. We've got Shensia and Vibes Cartel with their link up coming up, and some Armani as well. Keep it here.
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Because one thing about us, we're going to play AJ Tracy, by the way, and a Mo Stack, by the way. I covered Mo Stack's brand new project on the Kiss Extra Rap Show last Sunday. So if you missed it, Rayo is what you need, R-A-Y-O, and you can listen back to the show. But let's get into this brand new. It's Armani, it's new things.

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1: 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See you at the bar, you was hardly talking. That's when I knew that your heart was starring. Friends to lovers need a part to star in. Like, wait, babe, let me ask.

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0: 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Calls are charged at a standard rate. And it's over 18s only, my people, all right? 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
14: Thanks, Peter. 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

I said this the other day, yeah, but this song had me in the chokest of holds. I loved it. Strand, Digga D, it's us against the world. I'm Essie on Kiss Extra. Last couple of tracks from me. So we gotta make them slap. This is Flo and it's leaking.

0: New Flame to end the show. Thank you so much for joining me this week. Make sure you look into the Rap Show, yeah, Sunday night, 9 p.m. and then I'm back on Monday. Have a great weekend. Ace is up next.
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2: 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Tyler and Zara Larsson, She Did It Again. Jesse Reyes featuring Stormzy. Paulo Santo.

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9: Well, another 3 people have been charged over violent disorder in Southampton earlier this week. It's after protests about the death of student Henry Novak, who

When I seen pastor sinning, you honestly think if I go put 100k on the table, my dog won't kill. DSB, I'm with that rap, he traps, but he got the same car. I whip, he ain't written no 16 bars or lyrics. Got rich without a father figures, no drama, could've karma spinning. It's not Cartier, my honest, a Richard. Well gone, I ain't seen shorty in a minute.

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0: 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So again, text the word win for your chance to win 64100. Get on it right now. Good luck.
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0: So looking forward to LMA being back in the UK, performing in September. That show is going to be an absolute shutdown. 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
4: 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And coming up this hour, I've got some R&B heavyweights, man. We've got some Rihanna, Leon Thomas, Chris Brown, and we're going to kickstart this hour with some Kehlani and Usher. His Shoulda Never on Kiss Extra.
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0: Man, as the weekend is upon us, Rich Gang, Rich Homie Quan, and Young Thug, Weird Lifestyle. All right, coming up after the break, we have got music from Tyler. We got some YG Marley and some Kendrick Lamar all playing straight after this.
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2: 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Tyler and Zara Larsson, She Did It Again. Jessie Reyes featuring Stormzy. Paulo Santo.

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K-Dot, Kendrick Lamar and SZA with All The Stars on Kiss Extra. 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

Wait, man, but this one taken from their album Access All Areas, The Ladies of Flow, featuring Missy Elliott, that is Fly Girl on Kiss Extra. Let's keep it moving, man, with another collab. Shensia and Vybz Kartel, this is Talk to Minna on Kiss Extra. From the start.

0: the vibes you want to hear this summer, man. Trying to make it an Afro Swing summer, man. Kojo Fines and Abracadabra with Done Talking on Kiss Extra. And if you're enjoying the vibes, I've got more for you on the other side of midday. Stay there.
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0: on your radio tomorrow from 7 o'clock with DJ Dav there in the mix. Pure vibes on your radio. Make sure you're locked in. All right, coming up, we got some more flow. We got some AJ Tracy and Georgia Smith and some Kendrick Lamar playing straight after this.
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It's Kendrick Lamar. For anybody looking to have the odd bevy this weekend, make sure you drink responsibly. Gotta say that, innit? Kendrick Lamar with Swimming Pools on Kiss Extra. Sounding wicked on a Friday, man. And we got more vibes for ya. Here's Central C.

0: when I seen pastor sinning. 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

0: Leilani and Ty Dolla $ign when Lights Like This on Kiss Extra. All right, hope you enjoyed the show. I'm back on your radio Sunday night from 7 o'clock for the Kiss Extra R&B show. But of course, I'm back here Monday morning from 10 a.m. for some more Kiss Extra mid-morning vibes. Yeah, you guys enjoy the rest of your day. 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

from the NSG boys. You're listening to Craig Mitch right now on Kiss Extra. And if you didn't know, I'm with you every weekday, 1 till 4 p.m., man. And I'm just giving you bad boy rhythms, because that's just what I do. So let's get into a big one now from Jim Legacy. He's definitely one of my favorite artists right now. And this is I Don't Know, I Don't Know.

0: seen all of the features lately. The feature runs have started. But listen, man, stick around because I still got more tunes for you coming up after the break.
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The extremely talented Thames there with Love Me Jeje. And if you've never seen my interview with Thames for Kit Game, man, make sure you check that one out online. It's an absolute classic. But let's get into a big tune now from Tyler and Zara Larson. This is She Did It Again on

0: You're listening to Craig Mitchman, in case you didn't know, and I'm with you all the way up until 4 p.m. But do not go anywhere, man. I'm only getting warmed up. I still got big tunes to come from the likes of Gunna, Burna Boy, Central C, and I also have a big collab from Jesse Reyes and Stormzy. Don't go anywhere.
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0: Yes, it's your boy Craig Mitch right now on Kiss Extra. It's just gone 2 p.m., man. I'm into the second hour of the show. And trust me, I'm only playing heat. So let's get into this massive one from Gunna and Burna Boy. This is WGFT on Kiss Extra.

out, she read it. They slid in the DM with something generic. 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Done with these.

0: you know what I'm saying? 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Young T and Bugsy and H telling you how it's done, you know what I'm saying? 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

0: temperature. 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This is Rain Dance.
1: Let's get the party started. 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

0: and it was going crazy. 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But obviously also me being a London boy and Skepta being on it, it resonated with me as well, man. What a tune. All right, let's get into Make Me a Winner though.
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a rhythm that topped the charts in America, and for good reason, man. I can't lie. 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This one has also topped the charts. This is Janice STFU on Kiss Extra. A million.

0: And I don't use that word lightly. J-Hus is a certified UK rap legend, man. That one was Must Be. 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I got the likes of Future, we got Cench, and we also got a big tune from Leon Thomas.
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0: Yes, it's your boy Craig Mitch right now on Kiss Extra, man. We're into the final hour of the show. Just one more hour down, and then Henry's going to take over the race.

When I seen pastor sinning, you honestly think if I go put 100k on the table, my dog won't kill. 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

0: Collector EP recently, the Bulletproof disc. 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

Big tune there from Summer Walker for all my R&B lovers listening, man. But listen, let's switch up the vibes now and get into a new one from J5, Skepta, Skilly Bang and Lo J. This is Mink SB.

0: with Drunk in Love. You saw Jay-Z's freestyle recently, man, at the Roots Picnic, was dissing everyone. Crazy.
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The legend that is Doja Cat there with Agora Hills. And I'm going to be at Primavera Festival soon. And Doja Cat is one of the headlines for that, man. I'm looking forward to seeing her set. But let's get into a big one now from Tiny Temper and Daycom. 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

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It is Henry with you, and we have got the best for you in black music, in black culture, in vibes, especially on this show. And if you're wondering how you can get more of it, babe, I'm here Monday to Friday, 4 to 7 p.m. You can't get rid of me, babe. Let's get into some Eshaka and DJ Snake, speaking of that good music on Kiss Extra.

0: 7 coming up after the break, as well as hearing from Tyler and Zara Larsson. 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
0: It always does. It always tries to get the best of us. But guess what? For the very fact, yeah, that you and I are here at this very point, yeah, means that we got the best of the week. What are you saying? I'm making sure that you are having the best time all the way till 7 p.m. Let's keep enjoying some more great music. Here's K1 up next.

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Over 18s only. And make sure you hurry because lines close at 5 p.m. today. Look at the clock, you don't have much time. And then Jenna Atkinson could be calling you. Now, if she does, all you've got to do is just answer that phone, and £750,000 is yours, paid straight into your account after the call. Do not miss out, okay? That is a massive amount of money. Now, let's head into some dance hall coming up after the break.

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Listen, Ray has got a legendary tune on her hand, and even the whole project is mwah, chef's kiss. Now let's head into some Drake. Latest one from him as well. This one is Too Hard for the Radio. Yeah.

0: with you on coming up after the break, babe, as we head into 5 p.m. on a Friday. Dangerous territory. We've got some Dave and Thames coming up and also some Kendrick Lamar.
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4: First, you'll remember the Nottingham attacks from 2023 when three people, including two students, were killed. Well, an inquiry into their deaths has finished today, but their families say it's just the beginning.
5: It's really important to find the people who simply just didn't do their jobs accountable.
4: That's the dad of Grace O'Malley Kumar, Dr. Sanjoy Kumar. Grace was killed by Valdo Calicane in 2023, along with Barnaby Webber and Ian Coates. The inquiry today heard from the victims commissioner, who said survivors were denied their basic rights. Astronauts on the International Space Station have been told to get ready for an evacuation. It's over a leak. England can seal their place at next summer's Women's World Cup if they avoid defeat against Spain tonight. Boss Serena Beekman's desperate to get the job done.
6: We just really want to qualify as quick as possible. That's what we share all the time, and it's a hard group.
4: Meanwhile, just starting now is Wales, who face Montenegro, and Scotland and Ireland face Israel and Turkey, respectively, later. And tributes have been coming in for Kanye King, the founder of the MOBO Awards, who's died. We spoke to her on the red carpet last year when the MOBOs were held in Newcastle.
7: What we've always tried to do is use the MOBO platform as a catalyst for a greater good.
4: Keep up to date with everything KISS. Just find us on socials. I'm Alex Richardson.

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3: 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That's when I knew that your heart was scarring. Friends to lovers need a part to star in. 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

0: coming up after the break, babe. We are going to be hearing from Flo, some Doja Cat, some dancehall from Amani on the way as well. You do not want to miss it. 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
1: 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Marvin Humes from Kiss to tell you how to win tickets to some incredible live music at your local venue. Everywhere at Once, powered by the National Lottery, is the UK's biggest music festival. 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
1: Working on a weekend like usual. 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

miss this time with music. Future and Drake just need to kiss and make up at this point because life was good. It's Henry on Kiss Extra. Now let's head into some dance hall from Amani. It's New Things.

When I seen pastor sinning, you honestly think if I go put 100k on the table, my dog won't kill. DSB, I'm with that rap, he traps, but he got the same car. I whoop, he ain't written no 16 bars or lyrics. 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It's not Cartier on my arm, it's a Richard. Well, gone, I ain't seen Shorty in a minute.

and YG with Don't Tell Them on Kisser Extra. It is Henry with you, and as well as hearing music from the likes of Tyler, Post Malone and Swae Lee coming up after the break. We are going to be revealing the winner of Make Me a Winner very, very soon. So don't go anywhere. It could be you.

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0: after the break, babe. 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Hearing from Hedy One, Summer Rae, and also our babe, Arista, coming up very soon. 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
11: This Father's Day, celebrate every side of Dad with a card as personal as he is. Like Chef Dad, who won't let the rain stop him from bossing the barbecue. DIY Dad, who never reads the instructions. And Bedtime Story Dad, who does all the

and Sean Ardude on Kiss Extra. A song that is bound to put you into a good mood. And here's another one that will. Different genre though, but still a banger. It's from a guy called Femi. This one is Noble on Kiss Extra.

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0: we have got a dedication to making you dance, right? Because Tiny Temper's on the way. We have got some Molly with Shake It to the Max and also some Jules. See you soon.
1: 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Hey, it's Jordan Lee. 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

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And I'll let you know right now that you will see a chat with myself and Sky Newman. And she is such a babe. First of all, voice is insane. And second of all, we spoke about her being from a council estate. Listen, if you are a council estate babe just like me, oh, here is a virtual hug, darling. We literally have been through it, and so has she. And she's talked about how it made her the person that she is today, amongst her music and so much more. Make sure you go check it out. Now, up next, we have got Kiss Extra's very own Jules Projects and Valiant with Rari on Kiss Extra.

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0: Now, babe, just in case you didn't know, every Friday in June, we are giving you the chance to win. 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Over 18s only, and lines close at 5 p.m. on Friday the 12th of June. 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Don't you just love it? Now, we have got some music coming up after the break from the likes of Tyler and Zara Larsson.
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0: then my thing is with these married, you living the wife life, where your clothes at, where your pieces at, where your bags at, where the trips is at, where the cars at. I'm sorry, did you get a push gift? 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Like, what's so tea about being married to a bum? Huh? Wife life, where your Lulu at, ma? Where your Pilates class at, ma? Like, jealous. Your birthday, where he took it for your birthday? Your birthday, where he took it for your birthday? Your birthday, where he took it for your birthday? Nowhere. Goodbye, bunch of boys.
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0: You must have realized by now, it's my birthday. Yes, I know. I know, right? And I'm on radio. What kind of life is this? Only Kiss Extra. Shout out to Henry for the past couple of hours. I mean, catch you back on radio on Monday at the same time, right? Yes, man. But it's my birthday. That means I can do what I want to do within reason. Because, you know, we're still at work, all right? Yes, it's Kiss Extra. It's Friday. It's the party show. It's the party show right now till 9 p.m. And we are going to go on a birthday type. Yo, if today's your birthday, DM me right now. Sir DJ Corey on Instagram. Sir DJ Corey on whatever platform you have, just DM me. Let me know it's your birthday. All right? I'm going to send you a free ticket to my birthday party on June 21st at STK in Stratford. All right? DM me right now if today is your birthday. Today. Just today. Not tomorrow. Not yesterday. Today. 5th of June. If today's your birthday, DM me right now. And let me know. I'm going to send you a free ticket to my birthday party, which is going to be on June 21st. All right? Because today we got one mission.
1: Going live on my birthday.
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1: 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Kiss Extra.
0: I'ma act like a okay. Say the liquor make me nasty. What's up?

0: His money so quick. He on my body, my top, my hip. You were looking at a real get money. She a hater, she is not my sis. She is not gang, she is not twin. I don't want you. She is not him, he do not spin.
1: DJ Corey, pull up the tune, why you beating up so?
2: Today the club is gas. The club is hype. The club is exciting today. It's June the 5th, it's my birthday, and I'm gonna do what I feel like should be in the club tonight, all right? If you're going out tonight, you're partying, you can't be good, be careful, all right? You know what I'm saying? Don't get too drunk. You know what I'm saying? You can't get that small drunk. I look at the small drunk here and there, okay? I look at tipsy here and there, you know what I'm saying? But if you be like me, you know, apple juice, pineapple juice, coconut water, we're good to go, you know what I'm saying? You know what I'm saying? Yes, man. Clock in, it's clock in, man. It's Kiss Extra, Sir DJ Corey's in the building. Yo, Jim Doll, what I'm saying?
0: I'm making spend his money so quick. He on my body, my top, my hip. You were looking at a real get money. She a hater, she is not my sis. She is not gang, she is not twin. I don't want you. She is not him, he do not spin. I don't want you. She is not trend. If I can't cut on a, I take a detour. 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

0: They say if you got a, if you got a money, spend that money. It's Friday, man. Who's going shopping today?
1: Found my scammers and I can't.
0: Kiss X, I certainly just

0: spinach, spinach, spinach, spinach, spinach, spinach, spinach, spinach. Why am I getting money like they
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1: Yeah.
0: Got they on, don't do it for the pot. Dead, making carpet block. 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
1: 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With the fam fam, you know what I'm saying? You know what I'm saying? It's Friday, it's Kiss Extra, sir, this is course in the building. And we got a fam fam, no gang gang. We party till 9 p.m., all right? 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
0: And I be yelling out, gang gang, gang gang. 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

was 3D. I'ma dive in on little baby more than knee deep. Westside royalty, West. Got bands for the loyal fees. Shut the party down up in the office, we tryna spoil it. Deuce 4, big say 9 and put a O on them. We gon' put the

I just know, yeah, that somewhere there's a lady that likes 2000s music and she's gassed. Listen to this edit. It's Kiss Extra. Sorry, music is in a bit.

It's a Friday night, it's Kiss Extra, and let me tell you this for free. There's so much music to come, man. There's so much music to come. Brand new Spice.

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Back on the other side, back on the other side. We are in the party. Welcome to the club, all right? Welcome to the club, welcome to the club. It's the party time business on a Friday night on Kiss Extra. And we are turning up right now, all right? That means from now to the top of the hour, you might hear me twice. More music, less chatting. All right? That's what we're going to do.

0: Gal can catch a fire.
1: No, the ladies are having a whale of a time right now. They're having a whale of a time right now. It's Kiss Extra, Sir Digicore.

Who fi whining at the road? Work out on the line in at the road. All the treasure who no finding at the road. 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Y'all, who fi whining at the road? 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

The rhythm, one of, I would say one of the leading rhythm right now in the dancehall scene would be the Ilangoli rhythm, I'm gonna say the genius, right? And there's so many songs, just like the WFL, where we didn't know what to play first, right? And I'm gonna say this right now, I'll be honest with you, my favorite song on the rhythm is, I'm not gonna tell you, to get anybody in problems, but I just know that the Ilangoli rhythm is good. I'm gonna start with the Skipper, right? Right, Skipper.

0: Them say remember nothing in life is not free. 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

0: the tune, why you beating up so?
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Now, before I go to the community break, I need to tell you about this song I'm going to play right now. All Girls Your Spice song called... 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All Girls Your Spice song called Volcano. 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It's fresh. It's brand new. First play on Kiss Extra. Oh my, hey. 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
20: 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Or maybe you want something to show off. 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Or something to get you off, up and away for the weekend. 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Or a bit less roof for a bit more sun. Maybe you've had enough of making excuses and saying it's

I must say, before last weekend, right, I really wasn't house ready. I feel like I was just a DJ playing house. Until I went to a house event. Oh my days. That's the first time I actually been to a house festival, like been in the festival and just been in the crowd. I was in the middle like a raver, bro, and I'm telling you now, I feel like the next 15 minutes I'm gonna be in a house festival again. Because I'm telling you, those DJs be banging some bangers. Let me drop the first one. Kick it off like this.

One of my favorite edits. One of my favorite edits. The Cleo Soul edit is crazy. But I must say, on a Friday, we party. We party. We actually party. I don't know what y'all be doing at home, but we are partying on the radio right now on Kiss X, so we are partying. For those who are just checking in, all you gotta do is go on your radio app and search Sir DJ Corey, all right? Look for the date and start back the show from the top, okay? Just start the show from the top, yeah. Like how we're gonna start this one from the top.

I got the trunk in the front. 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Think these be mad at me. They baby father would've killed.

Can I please have your attention? This is DJ Corey speaking, and this is Galaxy's Extra. It's Friday, man. Anything goes on a Friday. I swear to you, anything goes on a Friday. Anything at all. And I feel like we need to do something that we've never done before. There's so much bleeding around going on today, man. I'm telling you. But you know what? It's all for a good cause, all right? It's my birthday. Allow me.

0: Extra.
1: 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You know what we're going to do back on the other side? We are going to turn up. I feel like we should just break right here and then reset with something like this.
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1: 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Yes, man. On the other side.
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For the R&B crew, let me have

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2: Break it up, break it down, bag it up.
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2: I tell all my break it up, break it, break it.
1: 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I'm giving this 15 minutes to my ladies right now, okay? Ladies, it's your time.
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1: Turn up.
2: I tell all my break it up, break it down, bag it up. 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bag it up, bag it up, bag it up, bag it up, bag it up, bag it up, bag it up, bag it up, bag it up, bag it up, bag it up, bag it up, bag it up, bag it up, bag it up, bag it up, bag it up, bag it up, bag it up, bag it up, bag it up, bag it up, bag it up, bag it up, bag it up, bag it up, bag it up, bag it up, bag it up, bag it up, bag it up, bag it up, bag it up, bag it up, bag it up, bag it up, 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

0: 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It's 7 p.m. frat. It's 95 degrees. I ain't got no. And no. I ain't got me. Let's go. I'm about to show my. These love free. How the. Is that your man? Is he right here with me?
1: Let's play Big Bank. Take love bank.
2: I feel like I'm opening a stripper right now. I feel like I'm opening a strip club right now, but we ain't gonna do that. We gotta go. For a small little, you know what I'm saying? A small little something, right? Yes. Back on the other side. Guess who's back on the other side? It's Juice with Everything from the Motherland, all right? Yes. I'll play one more song, then I'm out the building until next week, Friday. I'm gonna go enjoy my birthday now, okay? I'm gonna enjoy my birthday. I'm gonna go to the airport, jump on a flight, and I'm off. I'm gonna go to Malta, okay? That's where I'm gonna be. You wanna party with me? Catch me in Malta, okay? That's where I'm gonna be. Mm-hmm. Last one from me on Kiss Extra. Until next week, Friday at 7 p.m.
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And a happy, happy Friday to you and yours. 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Every Friday from 9 to 11, we're bringing the vibes. Afrobeats, I'm a piano to the world. In the background, Freddy the Stupid with Eargasm. I'm going to be taking you guys on the vibe. After the show, if you guys are still looking for a vibe, me and Larizzo are done at Night Tales tonight. Come check us out. Vibing till 3 a.m. It's Jules on Kiss Extra.

0: Felix Wangzenkwa. It's Kassav representing the French Caribbean. 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I'll be right back.
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15: Limit.

Sounds of Kassav with Zouk Lasela, Bereka Manuni. I hope I got that right, Matt. Representing the French Caribbean, some Zouk for your head top. I'm going to play a couple more rhythms and some edits as well. Keep it low right here, Jules on Kiss Extra.

0: representing Ghana to the fullest. Hit me up on the socials as per usual in the background.
1: Let's get into this one. Old one. Throwback, actually. Burner Boy off his Outside album. Here's Kuni Baje.
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0: Amaria BB right after the break. We're getting into this DJ Stokey I'm a Piano mix in the next hour. Keep it locked right here.
1: Kiss Extra. Hey, it's Jordan Lee. 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

Extra. 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Welcome to the show for the next hour or so. Going to be bringing you some vibes from across the African continent. 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

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Let me know how you guys are feeling. Don't forget, after the show, you can run down or drive down to Hackney Night Tales, me and Larissa on the ones and twos, till late. 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

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Let me know where you guys are at, what you're doing. 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
16: Last half hour of the show, so I'm going in the mix. In the background, Davido with Popcorn. This one is called You Done Rich.

DJ Tunes Whiskey was Stay With Mine. Before that was Tyler with Push to Start. Let's get into some Hagen in front of your four dance. Keep a look right here. Delta Sign.

0: to the show on the Rare app for the next 30 days. I'll see you guys same time next week when the World Cup starts.
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2: Headshot.
1: Frank.
2: Sit down.
1: Frank.
2: Stand up.
1: Frank.
2: Pass out.
1: Frank.
2: Wake up.
1: Frank.
2: Fade it.
1: Frank.
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0: 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We believe in lucky shirts, mascots, and sofa spots. Talking tactics with anyone who listen, and that the ref can hear us, even from here. We believe in every second of added time that the stars will align. And maybe, just maybe, football gives us all something to believe in. We the Believers. Betfred. Please gamble responsibly.
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